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That first one at 7 for the Wolf Wake Up Crew. Remember, the more keywords you enter and the more you listen, the closer you get to a shot at the cash. 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

I hope you're on it. If there's a train moving fast down the tracks, I hope you caught it.

One of your favorites right there from the King of Country, George Strait, on 99.9 The Wolf. What's going on? I'm JD with The Wolf at Night. So a new study is finding that men who can do 40 push-ups are 96% less likely to have heart problems. I don't know how many push-ups I can do, but I know it's not 40. Here's Megan Maroney. It's Beautiful Things on The Wolf.

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There's Zach John King, and he's going to open for Luke Bryan tomorrow and Saturday at the Bank & H Pavilion in Guilford. I'm JD with the Wolf & Knight and New Country Now. It's Carly Pierce along with Riley Green. Here's If I Don't Leave, I'm Going to Stay on 99.9 The Wolf.

0: Latest right there from George Burge, along with Luke Bryan, and a song for the ones who don't back down. There's Ride, Ride, Ride on 99.9 The Wolf. What's going on? I'm JD with The Wolf at Night, and it's Country Nights, VIP Lights, and the next tour stop going to send you to see Dustin Lynch at the Hampton Beach Casino Ballroom on Sunday, June 21st. Of course, we've got two tickets and that overnight hotel stay, courtesy of Broken Bow Records, and a couple more chances tomorrow morning with The Wolf Wake Up Crew to tap The Wolf app and get in the running to win before we announce a winner. Never know, it could be you. We've got more new country and the legends coming up next on The Wolf. Hang on.
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3: From the MB Tractor Weather Center, here's Maine's total weather from Channel 8.
15: This evening, a few scattered showers, but they'll come to an end overnight. We'll get mostly cloudy skies, temperatures down to about 50 degrees for a low temperature, and inland areas in the mid-40s. Now, Friday looks like a cooler day, highs only in the low to mid-60s with mostly cloudy skies. A good shot at rain during the late afternoon, especially Friday night. Heavy rain expected overnight and windy conditions. It'll be breezy and cooler on Saturday, highs in the mid to upper 50s, but the rain could come to an end by mid-morning, which looks good by the afternoon. From Channel 8, I'm meteorologist Ted McInerney, Maine's Total Weather.
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There's Vincent Mason on 99.9 The Wolf. What's going on? It's JD hanging out, Wolf Nights, and just an awesome new song from Kane Brown. This latest, here's Woman on The Wolf.

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country song. There's Hardy, and he's part of the Wolf Summer Six Pack. That's right, you seeing six awesome shows in New England this summer. We'll have another keyword for you to text back to us tomorrow morning at 7 with the Wolf Wake Up Crew getting the running to win. Here's Riley Green, his latest, It's Changed My Mind, on 99.9 The Wolf.

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1: 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First time I seen her walk by, and I about fell up on my chair.

0: That's New Country from Red Clay Strays on 99.9 The Wolf. It's Demons and Your Choir. And they've got a big show coming up August 1st at the TD Garden in Boston. And I'm willing to bet we'll have more tickets to give away as we get closer to the show. What's going on? I'm JD with The Wolf at Night. We've got more New Country and the Legends next. Hang on.
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3: This evening, a few scattered showers, but they'll come to an end overnight. We'll get mostly cloudy skies, temperatures down to about 50 degrees for a low temperature, and inland areas in the mid-40s. Now, Friday looks like a cooler day, highs only in the low to mid-60s with mostly cloudy skies. A good shot at rain during the late afternoon, especially Friday night. Heavy rain expected overnight and windy conditions. It'll be breezy and cooler on Saturday, highs in the mid to upper 50s, but the rain could come to an end by mid-morning, which looks good by the afternoon. From Channel 8, I'm meteorologist Ted McInerney, Maine's Total Weather.

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That first one to enter at 7 with the Wolf Wake-Up Crew. Remember, the more keywords you enter and the more you listen, the closer you get to the cash. Here's Shaboozy and Jelly Roll.

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We're going to send you to see six awesome shows in New England this summer. It's the Wolf Summer Six Pack, including Jelly Roll, Hardy, Jason Aldean, Ella Langley, Zach Brown Band, and Chris Stapleton. We'll have the next keyword for you to text back to us tomorrow morning at 7 with the Wolf Wake Up Crew getting in the running to win. Here's Shane Prophet. It's Long Live Country on the Wolf.

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the Zach John King. He's going to open for Luke Bryan tomorrow and Saturday at the Bank & H Pavilion in Guilford. I'm JD with The Wolf at Night and Parker McCullum now. Here's Killing Me on The Wolf.

0: Boots off. There's John Party on 99.9 The Wolf. What's going on? I'm JD, so it's Country Nights, VIP Lights, and the next tour stop going to send you to see Dustin Lynch at the Hampton Beach Casino Ballroom. That show's coming up on Sunday, June 21st. We've got two tickets and, of course, that overnight hotel stay courtesy of Broken Bow Records, and a couple more chances to tap the Wolf app tomorrow morning with the Wolf Wake Up Crew. Get in the running to win before we announce a winner. Never know, it could be you. We've got more new country and the legends coming up next on The Wolf. Hang on.
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16: This evening, a few scattered showers, but they'll come to an end overnight. We'll get mostly cloudy skies, temperatures down to about 50 degrees for a low temperature, and inland areas in the mid-40s. Now, Friday looks like a cooler day, highs only in the low to mid-60s with mostly cloudy skies. A good shot at rain during the late afternoon, especially Friday night. Heavy rain expected overnight and windy conditions. It'll be breezy and cooler on Saturday, highs in the mid to upper 50s, but the rain could come to an end by mid-morning, which looks good by the afternoon. From Channel 8, I'm meteorologist Ted McInerney, Maine's Total Weather.

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3: Prettiest girl I've ever seen. 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

There's Chris Jansen on 99.9 The Wolf with the $100,000 cash grab and six more keywords to enter tomorrow. That first one at 7 with the Wolf Wake Up Crew. I would enter as many keywords as you can. It'll get you that much closer to the cash. Here's Lauren Elena and Chase Matthew on The Wolf. I know.

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0: of seeing so many big concerts get announced for New England, but you can only afford one or two shows? Thanks to The Wolf, you're not going to just one show, not even two or three. Get ready to crack open our summer six-pack, and it's exactly like it sounds. Tickets to six big shows across three New England states this summer.
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There's Luke Bryan. He's got two shows coming up tomorrow and Saturday at the Bank NH Pavilion in Guilford. What's going on? It's JD hanging out Wolf Nights with Russell Dickerson. His latest is worth your while on 99.9 The Wolf.

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7: From the MB Tractor Weather Center, here's Maine's total weather from Channel 8.
8: This evening, a few scattered showers, but they'll come to an end overnight. We'll get mostly cloudy skies, temperatures down to about 50 degrees for a low temperature, and inland areas in the mid-40s. Now, Friday looks like a cooler day, highs only in the low to mid-60s with mostly cloudy skies. A good shot at rain during the late afternoon, especially Friday night. Heavy rain expected overnight and windy conditions. It'll be breezy and cooler on Saturday, highs in the mid to upper 50s, but the rain could come to an end by mid-morning, which looks good by the afternoon. From Channel 8, I'm meteorologist Ted McInerney, Maine's Total Weather.

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0: I Got Better on Cafe Nashville. I'm Jody Valens, a 98-year-old British World War II veteran now has set a Guinness World Record for the oldest wing walker. Yes, 98 years old, spent 9 minutes outside of an airplane at over 1,000 feet. I mean, seriously, why would you ever leave a perfectly good airplane in flight? Here's John Morgan. It's Kid Myself, brought to you by Broken Bow Records on Cafe Nashville.
1: We were young.

0: with Chase Matthew. That's All My Exes on Cafe Nashville. I am Jody Van Allen. All right, Jody, be a new reality show.
1: Yeah, you know that's not my favorite genre to watch, right?
0: No, of course not.
1: However, I do think I might make an exception for this one. It is called the Bedrot Challenge.
0: Oh, I think I win.
1: And apparently, I guess cast members from Survivor, Traitors, Love Island, they're all going to compete in this Bedrot Challenge to win $100,000.
0: So what do you do? Lay there, lay still, do nothing for, you know, hours on end?
1: Well, that's why I'm intrigued a little bit.
0: I mean, seriously.
1: First of all, I could totally win this competition.
0: Yeah, you could. Yeah, yeah.
1: But the premise is whoever can stay in bed the longest without coming into contact with the ground while also surviving elimination challenges will win the $100,000. I'm wondering what those challenges are.
0: It could be scary. I mean, look, you bring a spider in the room, I'm out.
1: Right.
0: You know, that's it. So, yeah,
1: right.
0: Honestly, that would be the
1: so
0: way I'd fall
1: you're
0: apart.
1: Thinking this is going to be like...
0: I don't know.
1: Being lazy, but then all of a sudden they throw something like X Factor.
0: Yeah,
1: you.
0: Something like okay. that. Yeah, exactly. If it's something like that, I'm out. Yeah. But if it's just laying there being cool, no, I can do that all day long. Easy. No problem.
1: No, you can't. You can't sit still very long.
0: Jordan Davis on Cafe Nashville.

It's Luke Bryan on Cafe Nashville. I'm Jody Van Allen. So intermittent fasting actually is somewhat commonplace with dieters trying to burn fat and lose weight. But a new study actually says cognitive benefits will be there as well. Yeah, long-term memory can be improved. I can't remember what they are because I'm not doing that. Here's Stephen Wilson Jr. It's Gary on Cafe Nashville, brought to you by Big Loud Records. Gary.

brought to you by Big Loud Records. That's Gary Steven Wilson Jr. on Cafe Nashville. I'm Jody Van Allen with Megan Maroney. Here's Beautiful Things, sponsored by Sony Music.

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I'm Jody Vallon. So BTS, they're back. 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

0: Kevin Nashville, I'm Jody Van Allen. So Kelsey Hart, also a songwriter, and I was wondering, when you first got started, how'd you get into the right rooms?
1: There was a girl, her name was Laurel Kittleson. She was working at Big Machine Records, and I always say she was my person early on, that like she got me in all those rooms that I couldn't have got in on my own. And some of my buddies that I came to town with at that time, they're just like, you know, how are you getting in this room and that room? And I'm like, it ain't me or my talent. It's like I had a lot of help. So.
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Kevin Ashwell, I'm Jody Van On, sponsored by Harpeth 60 Records. This is Chris Jansen. It's me and a beer.

0: trunk.
1: Dustin Lynch, Easy to Love, brought to you by Broken Bow Records on Cafe Nashville. I am Jody Van Allen. All right, Jody B, you've got me at Nate Bargatze.
2: Okay, so he's got a new movie. It's called The Breadwinner. It's in theaters this weekend.
1: Yeah.
2: I read an article in Rolling Stone magazine, and I'm trying to make sense of it because it seems like they're complimenting Nate, but then it's kind of condescending, so I'm not really sure.
1: Well, you know what? Here's the thing. I mean, first of all, if he's involved in it, it's going to be funny, right?
2: Mm-hmm.
1: He is definitely a funny guy. He is one of those guys that kind of delivers that kind of humor where it is self-deprecating, you know?
2: Right.
1: So, yeah, I could see this for sure. I mean, I love Nate. I think he's
2: great. I went out and kind of vetted some more reviews, and it's a mixed bag, but like you said, I'm a Nate fan, so I would go see this.
1: Yeah.
2: They're saying it is kind of like the version of Mr. Mom from like 1980s.
1: Oh, okay.
2: And
1: wow.
2: It's the 2026 version of that.
1: Well, there you go. You know what? If you got Nate Bargatze in it, I'm in the theater. That's all there is to it. I'll go see it just based on
2: he's
1: that.
2: A funny guy.
1: Here's Don't We Morgan Wallen on Cafe Nashville.
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1: It'll be a while before this one goes from a little pup to the alpha of the pack.
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I'm Jody Van Allen. So Mercury, the closest planet to the sun, actually has ice deposits on the poles. Very thick ice deposits. It actually showed up in a single day on Mercury. That's strange, isn't it? Of course, the single day on Mercury is 176 Earth days. So maybe there was a little more time. But still, right next to the sun, got ice? Wow. Here's Shane Proffitt, Long Live Country. 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Help us.

0: George Burge with Luke Bryan on Cafe Nashville. I'm Jody Vallance, O'Reilly Green, along with Good Morning America's Laura Spencer. They're going to be hosting the CMA Fest television special that will air on June 25th. More details at cafenashville.com and, of course, on the app. Here's Jordan Davis. Turn this truck around.
1: This time I said it and I meant it. These boots ain't tapping those brakes.

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1: 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I mean, just a showstopper. And shooting your shot.
2: 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You ain't gotta lie. You no good. And damn well, you miss me too.
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0: Howard Kent with Coe Wetzel, sponsored by Sony Music. That's Rocky Mountain Low on Cafe Nashville. I'm Jody Van Allen. So I was talking with Brantley Gilbert. This song that you have now, Good Damn, is actually about your wife. But I know you have songs about other older relationships.
1: You know, there's songs that I've started through the years about memories and different things. And I think she respects the fact that it is a broken road led here, not to quote Rascal Flatts. But all of that stuff that I went through and all these other relationships did get me back to her. And I learned a lot every time something went wrong and didn't go right. I learned, and it made me better for her.
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0: All the best from Music City.

Scotty McCreary with Hootie and the Blowfish on Cafe Nashville. I'm Jody Van Ellen. So Lainey Wilson now joining the CMA Fest lineup. That's going to happen on June 6th at Nissan Stadium. She'll join performers like Blake Shelton, Carly Pierce, Cody Johnson, Dina Carter, Ella Langley, Gretchen Wilson, Hardy, Jason Aldean, and this guy. Here's Bailey Zimmerman.

0: and country, and she knows it on Cafe Nashville. I'm Jody Fallon. All right, Jody B. Elementary, my dear Jody.
1: So Sherlock Holmes is having a moment. I mean, he's the most famous detective in the world, right?
0: Of course.
1: We know those novels, those stories. It has been done over and over and over again. Right now alone, we're watching Young Sherlock.
0: Yeah.
1: Finished that up the other night, waiting for the next season. And then Watson on CBS.
0: Exactly. You know, there's so many different versions and movies of Sherlock Holmes. So, of course, he's the most famous in the world, right?
1: Right. That means his arch nemesis is going to be one of the most famous villains in the world.
0: Moriarty, yeah.
1: Moriarty. And there's a new show centering around him that is in the works.
0: Wow, the real hero finally gets a show.
1: You're such a Slytherin.
0: I know. I think it's fantastic, though. Seriously, I'll be watching it because it'll dig deeper into the Sherlock Holmes myth.
1: Well, that's the thing. I think that's what it is. It's just kind of letting us know a little more about these characters, and it seems like it's in good hands. Don't have any casting news yet.
0: Okay. We'll have to wait and see what happens with that. I'm sure it'll be okay, though. Here's Josh Ross, Hate How You Look, on Cafe.

0: is Cafe Nashville.
1: Consider this one the newest little wolfie in the den. 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

Jason Aldean on Cafe Nashville. I'm Jody Van Allen. So Philadelphia Phillies first baseman Bryce Harper now baffled the internet after a TikTok video showed him squirting toothpaste directly into his mouth instead of applying it to his toothbrush and the bristles first. And the reason is he started doing it when he was in California. He says it has the best food, but it's in a drought, so he wanted to make sure he conserved water. I get it. Blake Shelton let him in anyway. Sponsored by Wheelhouse Records on Cafe Nashville. Ain't it?

brought to you by Broken Bow Records. John Morgan, that's Kid Myself on Cafe Nashville. I am Jody Van Allen. Hey, congratulations to Zach Brown and Kendra Scott. They're officially husband and wife now. They got married on May 25th over in Greece and got some great pictures at Cafe Nashville on our news section. Here's Zach Topp at South of Sanity on Cafe Nashville. Playing.

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Brought to you by Sony Music. That is Megan Maroney, Beautiful Things on Cafe Nashville. I am Jody Van Allen, and speaking of Beautiful Things, the writers for the next Paddington film have been hired. Yep, he's on the way one more time. It'll be Paddington 4 in theaters 2028. 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

0: Fallon's
1: wife, Jody Fallon. Well, Kane Brown was asked who the most influential artists in the format are right now. He hesitated not even for a second. Definitely it's Morgan Wallen and Ella Langley. These two. I Can't Love You Anymore on Cafe Nashville.

0: We're good enough.
1: That's John Party, Boots Off on Cafe Nashville. I am Jody Van Allen. All right, Jody B. Everything has a season, doesn't it?
2: It really does. Yeah. And right now, apparently, over in Germany, it is asparagus season.
1: Oh, boy. Oh, that's fun. That's smelly.
2: You're not a veggie eater. You don't particularly like asparagus. It's one of my favorites. But here's the thing. They not only have this season going on.
1: Yeah.
2: We're talking about an asparagus trail, trains, museums, festivals. Can you imagine?
1: No, the porta potties are going to smell terrible. I mean, seriously.
2: I had a feeling you were going to go there, and I'm loving the look on your face right now because I just knew that would be your opinion.
1: Well, that's exactly what's going to happen in any kind of asparagus festival. I mean, everyone's doing it.
2: I don't think I would want to be on the cleanup crew over there, especially because during this particular season, they eat about 105,000 metric tons of this vegetable.
1: Okay, well, there you go. I mean, get your veggies. I'm sure it's going to be a good thing. And they're healthy. I mean, but they do smell. Or the other things smell because of them. Turn this truck around on Cafe Nashville. Jordan Davis, sponsored by MCA Records. It's time.

That's Corey Kent with Co Wetzel Rocky Mountain Low on Cafe Nashville, sponsored by Sony Music. I'm Jody Van Allen. All right, this is a nightmare scenario. I mean, travel nightmare for sure. Passengers on a United Airlines flight found themselves trapped on the tarmac in Newark Airport for over 5 hours. And they finally deplaned because someone on the plane had a medical emergency. Wow. And all they got the whole time? A cookie, not even a hotel voucher. Kelsey Hart, fireworks on Cafe Nashville, sponsored by Curb Records. Oh, we

can of beer, sponsored by Harpeth 60 Records. Chris Jansen on Cafe Nashville. I'm Jody Van Allen. Kind of a weird nightmare scenario here, too. Experts at the University of Milan project the Earth's population, currently at 8.3 billion, could decline as low as 2 billion by 2064. Worst case scenario, right? The climate collapse, pandemics, global conflicts, that kind of stuff. All I can say is, well, we wish you well. Here's Vincent Mason on

0: 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My new song, Easy to Love, is available everywhere now.
1: What's up? It's Josh Ross, and this is my new song, Hate How You Look.
2: You look so good, and damn, that's why I feel so wrong. Girl, I hate how you look, moving on.
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0: Kevin Nashville, I'm Jody Van Allen. So Dan and Shay releasing their brand new album, Young, on August 21st. 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

0: Thomas Rhett, Jordan Davis, Ain't a Bad Life on Cafe Nashville. I am Jody Van Allen. So Tucker Webmore scoring his third number one song, Brunette, topping both the country charts. The Academy of Country Music's top new male vocalist of the year, out on tour right now with Hardy. Now, of course, kicking off the Brunette World Tour in late June. Details at Cafe Nashville. This is Hardy with Eric Church, Morgan Wallen, and Tim McGraw. It's MacArthur.
1: My name's John MacArthur, and I work this dirt.

0: Dustin Lynch on Cafe Nashville, sponsored by Broken Bow Records. I'm Jody Van Allen, and Jody B, got to watch out for those travel things.
1: Apparently, they are on the rise, according to Travel and Leisure magazine. Yeah, travel experts are warning that summer vacation scams are growing.
0: Wow.
1: Yes.
0: I mean, seriously, I mean, people can't just even take a small vacation.
1: This is why we can't have nice things, right?
0: Yeah, exactly. Yeah.
1: Yeah. 90% of travelers, according to a certain study, said that they feel pressure to book quickly, and that is going to create the opportunities for scammers to jump in and exploit what you feel like is urgency.
0: Really? Because, you know, when you're trying to beat the gas prices or the flight prices or whatever the case is, so scammers are even more apt to go in there and, well, try to scam you.
1: Right.
0: Exactly.
1: Right.
0: Yeah.
1: Not to mention the fact that when you go out and you are searching and trying to figure out what you're doing on your trip, you're using Wi-Fi. And that public Wi-Fi, people are saying, you know what, please, please, please be careful.
0: Yeah, there you go. Be careful and don't get got.
1: Exactly.
0: Here's Megan Maroney on Cafe Nashville. Beautiful Things, sponsored by Sony Music.

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1: It'll be a while before this one goes from a little pup to the alpha of the pack.
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That's Keith Urban on Cafe Nashville. I'm Jody Van Allen. So China has sent synthetic human embryos into its space station to investigate the human development in microgravity. Now, they say that the synthetic embryos cannot actually develop into fetuses, but that's also what they said about Jurassic Park. Brought to you by Big Loud Records, here's Stephen Wilson Jr. It's Gary on Cafe Nashville. Gary.

0: is Cafe Nashville.
1: I was all but 22, I think, at the time. I'd been out on the road, lonely at night. And it'd been a while, so it was on my mind. Well, I saw him walk in with his cowboy hat. And I thought to myself, I could use some of that. His boots like glass on a sawdust floor.

down at a local beer joint with a few of the guys, with this cute little country girl called Maya. And boy, let me tell you, she was the prettiest thing I'd ever seen in a pair of boots. Well, she walked right up to me, handed me a beer, gave me a look like, let's get out of here. And that's when I realized that she was every cowboy's dream come true.

Country on Cafe Nashville. I am Jody Vallon. I'm so excited. The final trailer now for Toy Story 5 has been released. That film hitting theaters on June 19th. Jordan Davis, Turn This Truck Around. 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

0: Easy to Love is about just embracing that wave of life and seeing where it takes you. 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

day, Potts Farm was a place to go. 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
12: Just slightly cooler for us today. Highs in the low to mid-60s in most spots this afternoon. We'll see a mix of sun and clouds during the first half of the day with just an isolated shower. Then rain moves in from the north this afternoon and early evening. Heavy rain overnight tonight, and the wind picks up. Wet and windy Saturday morning before the rain moves out, but it stays blustery through the day. From Maine's total weather, I'm WMTW meteorologist Colleen Hurley.
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9: Let's begin the show by starting it.
10: What did you put in your coffee this morning?
0: Just a splash of cream.
10: When I tell you, we off air, I asked her if she felt a little like caffeine buzz. She's like, no, I'm fine. Why? She literally rambled for 5 minutes once, like before the show started, without taking a breath. And as soon as we were a few seconds away from Luke Bryan ending and starting the show, she's been up and dancing since.
0: Well, he said, country girl, shake it for me. So I was doing just that.
10: Oh, my sweet baby Jeebus.
0: And then Adam Ant, music to open. I had a crush on him just from this song in the 80s, MTV video days. He looked like Paul Revere. He like had Paul Revere type of look that he went for. That was the one thing I was into for Adam Ant. So.
10: I feel like you're on such a caffeine high right now. A, you don't realize it. B, today isn't going to be the Wolf Wake Up Crew. It's going to be the Michelle Show with a side of Jad.
0: No, I don't think so. I don't think it's going to be like that because I'm probably going to hit a wall, you know, in like a half hour. It's going to be one of those hard crashes. But I will say I actually woke up late this morning, late for me, and I was like 20 minutes late getting myself together, and then I came in, and then there was a downpour of rain, didn't have any rain on my ride in this morning. I got everything done. I came in here probably 5 minutes earlier than I normally do to the studio. And I'm sure Jad is like, I really like my quiet time before Michelle walks in.
10: No, I just think it's hilarious that you were like, and there was a downpour of rain. But like you were inside at your desk. It didn't rain on you.
0: I know, but you could hear the pounding of it on the building. And I just was glad I made it in before, you know, that happened.
10: So funny. We couldn't have like the most opposite starts to the day. Because when I pulled out, I'm very self-aware that this is my biggest red flag. I have wicked trust issues. I pulled out of my driveway today. There was a car that drove by my house first. Then I drove out of my driveway. I was behind them. There's a stop sign shortly after my house.
0: Okay.
10: He went to go take a right. Instead, pulled a U-ey and started going back down the street. And I started going. Then I'm like, that dude just banged a U-ey as I pulled out of my driveway. Uh-uh. I stopped, flipped it. Actually, he turned around in somebody else's driveway, then turned back onto my street, which is also the street that he came from, or she. I didn't see, you know, if it was a man or woman. So I was slow rolling just to see what they were doing. I saw they turned back on the street. Who wants to bet Jad
0: Stop
10: hit the
0: it.
10: Brakes, flipped it in reverse, and floored it all the way back to the street to make sure he wasn't pulling into my driveway.
0: Really?
10: Yeah.
0: Wow.
10: Listen, man, I grew up in the Merrimack Valley, all right? I grew up on the Massachusetts line. I don't trust anybody.
0: I mean, I don't want to say that's hilarious,
10: and
0: but
10: I live in a safe neighborhood.
0: But
10: I just trust nobody.
0: See, I was thinking, you talk about me being paranoid and my anxiety. Like, that.
10: No, I don't. You do.
0: No, you.
10: I just agree.
0: Well, anyway, that's crazy. I mean, you know, and everything was fine. They didn't turn into your driveway.
10: No, they pulled into their own house a few houses down. I'm like, imagine you better be there. Yeah.
0: My gosh. So don't talk about me being a little off the rails this morning because you're there too. It's Friday.
10: Listen, I straight up every day say I have a wicked, paranoid, guilty conscience for zero reason. It's just there. I fly my freak flag.
0: Well, we definitely have a little bit of a Freaky Friday going on here right now. And, you know, like 2 minutes ago, we came out of Luke Bryan. And I'm bringing it up because tonight's the night.
10: Yeah.
0: Summer season kicks off.
10: It's going to be awesome.
0: I'm segueing now. Into a big summer season of many country concerts at Bank N.H. Pavilion. To this weekend, Luke, tonight and tomorrow night. You're headed to the Luke Bryan show, right?
10: I am.
0: I hope you guys get good weather for it, but we are going to have, we're not going to have
10: Luke Bryan tickets.
0: I keep thinking we're giving them away. We gave away our last pair yesterday. We're going to have some Nate Smith tickets that we're going to give you away later this morning. Wolf Up. His show is also tonight. He's in Boston at House of Blues with Josh Ross.
10: Couple
0: so
10: more,
0: you'll win those.
10: Couple more chances to tap the app. We are giving away our Dustin Lynch stop for our Country Nights VIP Lights Tour Sunday, June 21st at the Hampton Beach Casino Ballroom. We're going to give that away around 8:30 this morning.
0: Okay, and we also have chances for you to get in on the Wolves Summer Six Pack. Six fantastic shows here in New England that you and a guest will go to. Listen for your cue to text. We're going to have your first one after 7.
10: 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Happy Friday. Welcome to the train wreck.
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11: Just slightly cooler for us today. Highs in the low to mid-60s in most spots this afternoon. We'll see a mix of sun and clouds during the first half of the day with just an isolated shower. Then rain moves in from the north this afternoon and early evening. Heavy rain overnight tonight, and the wind picks up. Wet and windy Saturday morning before the rain moves out, but it stays blustery through the day. From Maine's total weather, I'm WMTW meteorologist Colleen Hurley.
12: It's 49 in Bath Brunswick, 52 in Biddeford Saco, and 52 in Westbrook.
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12: We've got the story behind Riley Green's brand new song that sounds awfully familiar and even has a familiar voice in it. So we're going to share that with you. Plus, he's got a TV gig coming up. We'll tell you about first Zach Top on the Wolf.

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1: 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Martina McBride now is the latest artist to drop out of the Great American State Fair at the National Mall for America's 250th birthday after learning more about the event's political ties. She said, I was presented with an opportunity to perform at a nonpartisan event. That turned out to be misleading. I've spent my entire career singing songs about real people with real issues. It greatly upsets me that any fan may now feel like I'm abandoning the meaning behind those songs. So she was named as the headliner, basically, but now out, along with the Commodores, Young MC, Milli Vanilli have pulled. So I don't know how many more artists are left for that show, but that's the latest on that. Little Big Town releasing its 12th studio album.
2: Nice.
1: August 28th, called It's a Dying Art. The group has Ashley Monroe in the album, Jason Isbell, and Kelsey Ballerini. They will all be featured in this new album coming out in August.
2: That's cool.
1: Pretty cool. Riley Green's new song, Think As You Drunk, samples a familiar voice.
3: May not be good as I once was.
2: Hey, we know him.
3: But I'm as good once as I ever was.
1: If you heard the song, we played it a bunch yesterday. It just came out yesterday, and thanks to Toby's family, Toby's voice is in that song, as you heard. Riley's team played the song for them. They wanted to have Toby's vocals on it. They completely thought it was a tip of the cap to Toby, and Riley said it was a full circle moment for him to have Toby on there. He said, as a songwriter, I don't know if there was a bigger influence on me. So congratulations. It's a fun song.
2: It's definitely a summer song. It's definitely a summer tailgate song. Crank it tonight up in Guilford when you're tailgating for Luke Bryan.
1: Think As You Drunk. Of course, you'll be hearing it more here as well. And Riley Green, by the way, testing his TV chops some more. He, along with Good Morning America's Laura Spencer, co-hosting the CMA Fest.
2: Oh, cool.
1: Yeah, so that'll be happening actually next weekend. It's in Nashville with every country star on hand. They take the best of all of that and make it a 3-hour concert that will air on June 25th on ABC.
2: Awesome.
1: Psych. That's your Dirt on the Wolf.
2: And this is brand new from a former Nashville newcomer. By the way, we will announce a brand new Nashville newcomer at the end of the show today. This is Preston Cooper, Bump for the Road, 99.9 The Wolf. Thanks for waking up and hanging out with Michelle and Jad. Wolf Wake Up Crew, here we go.

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1: All right, it's Friday. We've got our continued great prize for you this week.
2: Yeah, getting you another double buntlet tower thanks to our friends at Nothing Bundt Cakes on Gallery Boulevard in Scarborough.
1: Delicious. Seriously, get some for any of your, you know, outdoor gatherings. Graduation parties right now is a thing.
2: Yeah.
1: Only 11% of people say they would not do this for $1 billion a year. Only 11% of people say they would not do this for $1 billion a year.
2: That's a whole boatload of money. Could be anything. So we get to start with a hint on our Instagram and Facebook story. Go there, then bring on your round one answers, 866-900-WOLF.
1: Only 11% of people say they would not do this for $1 billion a year. What is it?
2: Colin and Wynn. Good luck.

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1: All right, we are into round one of our Wicked Hard Question. Win a double Buntlet Tower courtesy of Nothing Bunk Cakes, Gallery Boulevard in Scarborough.
2: That's if you get this question correct. Only 11% of people say they would not do this for $1 billion a year. What is it? We did get you started with a hint. It's up on our Instagram and Facebook story.
1: You got a call to win, though. Let's get to the phones for round one at 866-900-WOLF.
2: Hi, The Wolf. What do you think the answer is?
3: Eat bugs.
1: Eat bugs.
2: So you wouldn't go on Fear Factor.
1: great try. Not it, though.
2: Sorry, man. Thanks.
1: You.
2: Hi, The Wolf.
3: Is the answer go to prison?
1: Go to prison for $1 billion a year.
2: Yeah, I mean, well, some people, depending on what they do in life, don't have that choice.
1: Yeah.
3: Well, that's $1 billion, we all got that choice.
1: Yeah, I guess so. That's,
2: that's fair.
1: That's not it. Good try.
2: Sorry, thanks.
1: Hi, The Wolf.
4: Yes, is it giving up internet?
1: Giving up the internet.
2: That's a great guess.
1: Yeah, that's what I thought it would have been. not it, though. Sorry.
2: Thank you.
4: No, you're fine. You're welcome.
1: All right, so a good round, good thoughts.
2: Yep.
1: Let's go back to you for your round two answers. Only 11% of people say they would not do this for $1 billion a year. What is it?
2: Let's get you a hint, and that hint is big responsibility. Big responsibility.
1: All right, back to you for round two answers. 866-900-WOLF.

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1: All right, we are into round two of the Wicked Hog Question with a double Buntlet Tower from our friends at Nothing Bunk Cakes going to the winner.
2: Question is, only 11% of people say they would not do this for $1 billion a year. What is it? We did toss a hint your way and we said big responsibility.
1: And we go back to you now for your round two answers. 866-900-WOLF.
2: Good morning, The Wolf. What do you think?
3: Is the answer have children?
1: Oh. Have children.
2: A lot of less people doing that these
1: days. It is a choice. That is not it, though. Good try.
2: Sorry, man. Thanks.
3: Thank you.
2: Hi, The Wolf.
4: Hey, good morning.
2: Hey, Don.
1: Hey.
4: Is it Be the President?
1: Be the president.
2: You're very much on the right track.
1: You are on the right track for sure, but that's not what we're looking for. Getting there, though. Thanks.
3: All right.
2: Sorry, buddy.
1: Hi, The Wolf.
5: Yeah, would it be the president?
1: You are very close. You went a little too big, though.
2: Yeah, think a little bit smaller.
1: It's not being the president. Keep trying.
2: Sorry,
1: Thanks.
2: Thank you. Hi, The Wolf.
6: How about be president?
2: that's a go-to answer right now. Think a little bit smaller, but very much on the right track.
1: You are very close. Thanks.
2: Thanks, man.
6: Okay,
1: so only 11% of people say they would not do this for $1 billion a year. What is it?
2: We told you big responsibility. How about Janet Mills? Think Janet Mills.
1: Only 11% of people say they would not do this for $1 billion a year. What is it? Let's hear from you. Five final calls.
2: 866-900-WOLF.
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20: Just slightly cooler for us today. Highs in the low to mid-60s in most spots this afternoon. We'll see a mix of sun and clouds during the first half of the day with just an isolated shower. Then rain moves in from the north this afternoon and early evening. Heavy rain overnight tonight, and the wind picks up. Wet and windy Saturday morning before the rain moves out, but it stays blustery through the day. From Maine's total weather, I'm WMTW meteorologist Colleen Hurley.
1: That just all sounded ugly. 52 in Lewiston, Auburn, 53 in Portland, 52 here in Westbrook.
21: Well, we could use the rain. We're in a drought, and the grass could use the watering for free, so that is very helpful.
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1: Seriously, anyone who did No Mo May, and we're only on the 29th, so still a little bit of time left. Like, you must have grass up to your hips by now.
2: I did. I mowed my lawn, I think, on Tuesday. And if you don't like me for it, get off my back.
1: Oh, stop. All right. Five final calls. We're down to in our Wicked Hard Question, a double buntlet tower from Nothing Bunk Cakes. For the winner.
2: Only 11% of people say they would not do this for $1 billion a year. What is it? We said big responsibility. We said Janet Mills.
1: And we go back to you now for five final calls. 866-900-WOLF.
2: Good morning, the Wolf. What do you think?
22: Be the governor.
1: Be the governor.
2: Is correct.
1: Good job.
22: Hey, that was too good of a hint.
2: Yeah, well, that's the idea. We want people to win. What's your name? Where are you calling from, bud?
22: Roger from South Portland.
1: Roger, well done. You got a double buntlet tower from Nothing Bun Cakes coming to you.
22: Okay, thanks.
1: You're welcome. $1 billion? I don't know. Like, you only have to do it for 4 years, right?
2: I guess, yeah.
1: I mean, you only have to.
2: Yeah.
1: Yeah. So if you do it for $1 billion a year, that's $4 billion by the time you're done.
2: You must have got an A-plus in math
1: class. I mean, I know I'm adding up. Without writing it down or calculators, I feel like I could, I don't know. Don't you feel like, I could do some good for our state if I were the governor for four? I don't know. I'm just thinking the money.
2: apparently today is self-aware day for me because I'm self-aware enough to know that I absolutely would take the job. $1 billion a year. Are you kidding me? Absolutely. Maine would become a dumpster fire, though.
1: Oh,
2: I'm sorry.
1: Stop. Really? No, you surround yourself with good people and who work with you, and you can take care of our state for 4 years.
2: Yeah, no, that's fine. I just, like, I'm not a political guy. So but I'll take the job.
1: Yeah.
2: Sorry in advance. Thanks for the paycheck, though.
1: Don't worry, it wasn't offered. All right, we are going to give you a chance to tap the app and go see Dustin Lynch coming up here in just a couple of songs.
2: Yeah, we're giving the trip away in 2 hours. You're tapping the app to try to become a finalist in the next 10 minutes on The Wolf.

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1: All right, here we go. Two final opportunities to qualify to go see Dustin Lynch. Hampton Beach Casino Ballroom, a show coming up on the first day of summer, June 21st, for you and a guest overnight.
2: Yeah, you look out the window right now. It's kind of wet, soggy. Going to be exactly opposite that on Sunday, June 21st, the official first day of summer. It's going to be bright, sunshiny, in the 80s. You're going to spend the day at the beach. You're going to go to their hotel, which is provided by our friends at Broken Bow Records. You're going to freshen up. You're going to go grab a bite on the strip. You're going to go to the show. You're going to do post-show cocktails back on the strip. You're going to spend the night, and then you're going to make it another beach day on Monday because we said so.
1: Wow, that's a lot. You don't do any of that, though, if you don't tap the app and try to get in on it within 10, getting our first qualifier.
2: Talk to you in a sec. Good luck.
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6: On the Maine Turnpike, Biddeford through Saco, north and southbound shoulder closure happens for guardrail and slope work. Cumberland through South Portland, southbound right shoulder closure happens for culvert repairs. And New Gloucester through Auburn, north and southbound lane closure happens for drainage work. 295 is running on time. If you see any issues, please let us know. That's your traffic report.
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1: Hello?
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3: 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We are the Wolf Wake Up Crew on 99.9 The Wolf. Good morning.
1: Good morning.
2: Happy Friday. How you doing today?
1: I'm good. It's my day off.
3: Oh, good for you. Why aren't you sleeping in then? 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
1: Exactly. I never sleep.
2: Oh, well, good for you that you get your day started early and you get a call from us because we saw you tapped the app for Dustin Lynch. That's why we're calling.
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1: Sweet.
2: Yeah, we're going to pick our winner later on in the 8 o'clock hour. So I know it's your day off. You're around. We might be calling you back a little later, Mary.
1: Thanks.
2: You're welcome. Mary Pressy in Lewiston, our second to last qualifier for Dustin Lynch. One final opportunity before we give this away is coming up just after 8.
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4: From the MB Tractor Weather Center, here's Maine's total weather from Channel 8.
5: Just slightly cooler for us today, highs in the low to mid-60s in most spots this afternoon. We'll see a mix of sun and clouds during the first half of the day with just an isolated shower. Then rain moves in from the north this afternoon and early evening. Heavy rain overnight tonight, and the wind picks up. Wet and windy Saturday morning before the rain moves out, but it stays blustery through the day. From Maine's total weather, I'm WMTW meteorologist Colleen Hurley.
6: 52 Lewiston, Auburn, also in Portland, 53 here in Westbrook. 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Top three things this morning. City of Auburn broke ground on a new public safety building yesterday. The new facility will serve as the headquarters of the police and fire departments and will replace the current fire department's central station. Senator Collins helped to secure $2.5 million in federal funding for the project, saying it's part of a larger effort to replace or renovate 45 public safety buildings across Maine. The Portland Sea Dogs beat the Rumble Ponies last night. They have now won 8 out of their last 9 games.
7: Let's go.
6: The Red Sox should take, page from that team. They're now 24-22 on the season, just one game out of first place, and they continue their series tonight in Binghamton. They'll be back home on Tuesday. And oh yeah, that song might ring a bell to some of you.
7: See what you did there.
6: Saved by the Bell is about to join the ranks of the cereal aisle at the grocery store.
7: So random.
6: It is a bit random, but I guess it's celebrating, right? Are they celebrating some type of monumental anniversary?
7: I think it's the 30th year for Box Tops for Education.
6: Okay. So it's not 30 years, that's for sure, of Saved by the Bell.
7: No, it's been longer than that.
6: Yeah. But yeah, you'll be seeing, they've shown the box, basically. General Mills putting it out. They haven't given any details on what the cereal's going to be like, as far as what it tastes like, or, you know, if there's going to be marshmallows in it, or if it's going to be fruity or chocolatey or anything of that sort. But Saved by the Bell, which was really, I was in high school, I think, when this show first came out, and I watched a little of it on Saturday mornings, but Jad's living his best life and is excited for that to come out. But maybe, Jad, you should try the man cereal instead, which is a real thing, apparently. You've heard of girl dinners? Why not man cereal? They say it is high in protein, high in creatine, no seed oils, no added sugar or sugar alcohols, no artificial flavors or colors, low carb and gluten free. Doesn't sound very fun, but that all of that description right there. But it markets itself as the breakfast of champions for so-called health conscious gym bros.
7: Gym sisses, I'm just going to say it. You can eat it too.
6: It is not off limits to ladies by any means. But man, cereal, something we really didn't need in this world. Again, that whole area in the grocery store that is from front to back, that whole entire row has got cereal for the men and for the women. So I don't know. Oh, by the way, here's the other turnoff. It is $20 for a 7.4-ounce box.
7: Get out of here.
6: Of this magical man cereal. So stick to the Save by the Bell for $5.59 or whatever they're going for nowadays.
7: Hell yeah.
6: That's your top three things.
7: Hey, you need to have push notifications on the Wolf app. First off, download the Wolf app right now if you don't already have it. Put push notifications on because once we're done talking, we're sending a special push notification. Make sure you're free tonight. That's all I'm saying. It's Megan Maroney right now. Beautiful things on the Wolf. Good morning, Michelle and Jad, Wolf Wake Up Crew.

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2: Michelle and Jad, Wolf Wake Up Crew. Big shout congratulations to Margaret and Arousic, who just scored Nate Smith tickets for tonight in Boston. You know why? 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
1: She's
2: on.
1: Super excited. We're excited for her. It pays to have the app downloaded.
2: Sure does. Thanks for hanging out. Reminder, 7 o'clock this hour at some point between now and 8 o'clock, you're going to get the cue to text to get in with our summer six pack, but we got Prowler's Good Vibes in the next 10 minutes.
1: The recent generosity of a New Hampshire family is going to help first responders in Scarborough big time. If they're in a situation that involves people who struggle to communicate in an emergency, we'll share the story coming up. Ella Langley first. She was in Texas on The Wolf.

0: It's time for Prowler's Good Vibes.
1: Shared by our friends over at WGME, first responders in Scarborough now have some new tools to help people with trouble handling emergencies. So Scarborough Police and Fire Departments received a donation earlier this week, a couple days ago, of sensory kits. And I saw some pictures of them. They look like backpacks, but they're clear plastic, so you can see what's inside of them. And they include things like communication cards, a whiteboard with a marker, blankets, stress balls. I saw a teddy bear in there, and other items as well. Firefighters say kits like these were donated by a New Hampshire family and their daughter, who had their own experience with this type of kit in an emergency situation for their family. And a state trooper, they said, gave a teddy bear. At that point, that's what calmed her down, and then had her communicate with emergency services. So they were able to calm this person down. And he says the family gave them 6 kits in all, which they will split between police and firefighters for those situations when, you know, you have maybe a scared child or someone who all of a sudden just like they clam up and they can't use their words. You've got this kind of kit to ease them a bit.
2: Well, I love that, you know, they're a New Hampshire family. They could have just done this to a bunch of different New Hampshire fire police departments. But I like that they're spreading it throughout northern New England and, you know, hooking Maine up, too.
1: Yeah.
2: It's really cool.
1: So it's a great family donation there. It's our Prowler's Good Vibes for today. If you've got something going on in your community and you're raising money for an organization, you've got an event coming up, reach out. Could be a future Prowler's Good Vibes.
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12: Just slightly cooler for us today, highs in the low to mid-60s in most spots this afternoon. We'll see a mix of sun and clouds during the first half of the day with just an isolated shower. Then rain moves in from the north this afternoon and early evening. Heavy rain overnight tonight, and the wind picks up. Wet and windy Saturday morning before the rain moves out, but it stays blustery through the day. From Maine's total weather, I'm WMTW meteorologist Colleen Hurley.
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2: Margaret Narowczyk just found out she's winning tickets to go to see Nate Smith tonight in Boston. You are going to, too. We're going to play Wolf Up in less than 6 minutes on 99.9 The Wolf.

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0: Jason Aldean, Don't Tell on Me. It's his latest single. It's Country 99.9, The Wolf, 736. And my goodness, you folks in Wolf Country are attentive. You pay attention. You follow the directions.
1: And
0: good
1: you've
0: job.
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1: 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We're getting you in right now with a round of Wolf Up.
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9: On the Maine Turnpike, Biddeford through Saco, north and southbound shoulder closure happens for guardrail and slope work. Cumberland through South Portland, southbound right shoulder closure happens for culvert repairs. And New Gloucester through Auburn, north and southbound lane closure happens for drainage work. 295 is running on time. If you see any issues, please let us know. That's your traffic report.

0: Hudson sundress season is here, which means the Wolves Howlin' Hot Summer is back. And that means only good things for you. Catch us on the prowl all over Wolf Country with special hookups and prizes. 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
0: 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It's the Wolves Howlin' Hot Summer on 99.9 The Wolf.
2: 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But right now, let's get back to the Wolf Wake Up Crew on 99.9 The Wolf.

0: Billy Currington, facts. People are crazy. Two of them right here. Michelle and Jad, Wolf Wake Up Crew on 99.9 The Wolf. Thanks for hanging out. A couple of members of the Wolfpack on hold. Trying to see Nate Smith down in Boston tonight with Josh Ross, by the way.
1: So we have Amelia in Unity, and we have Kim in Auburn to play Wolf Up this morning for those Nate Smith tickets for tonight, Boston, House of Blues. Say hi, ladies.
2: Hello.
1: All right, so we're playing a round of Wolf Up. You each get a 30-second round. You'll play with either Jad or me, Michelle. We're going to describe words to you. You quickly identify as many as you can in your 30 seconds. You get one pass per round if we need it. Whoever has the most correct words at the end of the game is going to see Nate Smith. Now, Amelia, you got in first. Who do you want to play with today?
2: You.
1: Okay. So, Amelia and Michelle in round one. And, Kim, you're going to be with Jad in round two, okay?
2: Perfect.
1: Okay.
0: All right, here we go. Amelia and Michelle in 3, 2, 1, go.
1: Okay, if I stick my thumb in ink and then I put it on a piece of paper, that's called a what?
2: Fingerprint.
1: Yes. This is a jungle movie. It's about an adventure, a game. Robin Williams is in it. Jack Black is in it. The Rock is in it.
2: Hello?
1: Let's pass. This is, my kids put their coins in this. It's a two word. They like to save their money.
2: Hello?
1: Can you hear me, Amelia?
0: That's time.
1: Okay. Amelia, I think we lost her.
0: We might have.
1: Yeah.
0: Well, you guys got one. I mean.
1: Yeah. All right. Well, for the sake of the game.
0: Not to be mean, them's the break sometimes. Amelia, if you can hear us, we have your phone number. If somehow Kim and I don't tie or beat you. it's happened before. There's been plenty of goose eggs before.
1: All right.
0: We'll call you back.
1: Okay. So, Kim and Jad, you can go in 3, 2, 1, go.
0: At a formal event, a man may wear a shirt and...
2: tie?
0: Yes. This is what you call taking a picture of your face.
2: Selfie?
0: Yes, that's two.
1: All right. Amelia, I don't know if you're lost somewhere in the universe, but we appreciate you trying to call and play today. We're going to have to welcome you back another time, okay?
0: Thanks,
1: and
0: Amelia.
1: She's gone.
3: Thanks, guys. I love the Wolf Wake Up Crew. Have a lovely weekend.
0: Kim, you got plans tonight, girl.
2: Woo, yes.
1: Yeah, I mean, you kind of had to jump through a few hoops, sort of in a roundabout way.
2: Yeah, it was hard.
1: Yes, but yes, you are Boston bound, my dear. Josh Ross opens for Nate Smith tonight, and you'll be there.
2: Awesome. Thank you so much.
1: What a world, huh?
0: Yeah.
1: What a world we live in.
0: I feel bad.
1: I know.
0: Amelia, try again, please.
1: I know.
0: Just with better service.
1: Please come back sometime soon. Congratulations. We get a lot of winners going to some great shows tonight. Congratulations, everyone. Have fun at Nate Smith tonight.
0: We get your top three things coming up next. Back in the day, you used to request smoking or non-smoking sections in restaurants. And it sounds like the divide is coming back, but in a totally different way now.
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12: Just slightly cooler for us today, highs in the low to mid-60s in most spots this afternoon. We'll see a mix of sun and clouds during the first half of the day with just an isolated shower. Then rain moves in from the north this afternoon and early evening. Heavy rain overnight tonight, and the wind picks up. Wet and windy Saturday morning before the rain moves out, but it stays blustery through the day. From Maine's total weather, I'm WMTW meteorologist Colleen Hurley.
1: It's 53 in Lewiston, Auburn, 52 Portland, 52 here in Westbrook. This is what's trending in the Wolf News feed. 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Top three things this morning. The FBI is warning of a new phishing program that is able to bypass multi-factor identification in Microsoft products. So they say you'll receive a phishing email disguised as a message from a trusted cloud service asking you to visit a Microsoft verification page and enter a code. When you go to that page, you type in the code. It was a genuine Microsoft domain. Your password manager recognized it correctly. The site's certificate is valid. There's no typos. What you've actually done, though, is authorize the attacker's device to access your account. That's pretty scary.
0: I delete,
1: you know?
0: Like, everything now. I trust, like I said, beginning of the show, trust issues. I trust nobody.
1: Absolutely. I feel like I need to be talking. I need to call, be the one who calls whatever organization personally before I give information. Not going to do it when they call me or when they send me an email of that sort. So you just got to be careful. This world, especially now with technology getting even more and more advanced. Thornton Academy set to host a grand opening for the long-awaited Miles Fieldhouse tomorrow. This new 200-meter mezzanine track, multi-court area. It accommodates three full-size basketball, volleyball, and tennis courts.
0: Oh, nice.
1: It has a fitness center that's a part of it. It will support wellness classes, school assemblies, pep rallies, indoor graduation when there is inclement weather. And God knows we've been seeing that like for the last week, so many inclement weather graduations. They are having the community open house at Miles Fieldhouse tomorrow from 12 to 2.
0: Cool.
1: And if you've ever gone to a restaurant and maybe it's a child-free night for you, maybe you're a couple with kids and you're just looking for a night out, That's a lot less quiet than what you have at home. 3/4 of Americans now think restaurants should offer some form of adults-only dining, according to a survey. And they believe it or not, a lot of these people who voted in favor of that are parents themselves.
0: Oh, I'm sure.
1: It's just like, you know, when you're on a plane sometimes and, you know, there are children around and sometimes it gets a little loud and there's crying and kids are being kids because that's what they are. Now people are wanting, it's like, remember when you went to a restaurant, or maybe I'm too old, you're not old enough for this, and they're like, smoking or non-smoking section.
0: No, I remember that.
1: Yeah. Is that going to be what it comes down to? Would you like the child-free option?
0: Adults or children?
1: Yeah. Believe me, as a parent, my husband and I have found restaurants where we know we're going to be probably child-free.
0: Yeah.
1: Places we don't take our son because we don't want him to disturb other people. So you find those places, but
0: yeah, or just go to the bar. Yeah. Can't have kids there.
1: True that. That's your top three things.
0: Maybe you want to own a bar, or you just want $100,000 in your bank account. You don't need a reason. You just want the padding. Well, you still have what?
1: It's true.
0: I would love the padding of security of six figures in my bank account. Mm-hmm. You still have an hour left to enter the word ship, S-H-I-P. Enter the word ship into our website, 999thewolf.com. You can also enter it in the Wolf app. Regardless of how you enter it, enter right now the word SHIP, S-H-I-P. You have until 9 o'clock. That's your chance at weekly prizes, $1,000 grand prize. And the biggie, playing for that $100,000 cash grab.

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1: We just call it country.
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0: Vincent Mason, wish you well. Country 99.9, The Wolf 807. Good morning. Happy Friday. It's Michelle and Jad Wolf. Wake up, crew.
1: Thank you for hanging out with us. You know, for the last couple of weeks, you've been tapping the app, trying to get back to Hampton Beach Sunday, June 21st, the first official day of summer to see Dustin Lynch. Mm-hmm. And your final chance to tap is coming up in the next 10 minutes. Make sure you got the Wolf app downloaded. Good luck.

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1: Yep, here we are. Very last opportunity to qualify right now. Dustin Lynch playing June 21st at House of Blues, at Hampton Beach Casino Ballroom. And we're going to send you and a guest with an overnight stay. Let's get our final qualifier for this.
2: 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Within the next 10 minutes, we're going to get our last finalist before we call the winner of this stop on our Country Nights VIP Lights Tour.
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20: 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The third and final game between the Red Sox and Braves, Atlanta scores twice in the fourth inning to take a lead, but the Red Sox answered back quickly.
21: Is ripped down the third baseline. It gets past the third baseman. The wave is given. IKF is the throw. Not in time. Head first slide. Pitch is ripped into left field. Tie game. Durbin comes home. Duran stays red hot. What an answer from the Red Sox.
20: Highlights from the Red Sox Radio Network. In the sixth inning, it fell apart. Danny Colom gave up an infield single in two walks, followed by Greg Weissert with a bases loaded walk, and then faced Ronald Acuna Jr.
5: Swinging a drive to deep left field, forget about it. An Acuna grand slam, a Weissert meltdown.
20: A 10-2 Atlanta win. The Red Sox lose 5 out of 6 during a homestand in Cleveland tonight, 7-10 the first pitch. The Red Sox Report has been brought to you by Row Credit of Westbrook and Auburn, driven by community, focused on you.
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9: Just slightly cooler for us today. Highs in the low to mid-60s in most spots this afternoon. We'll see a mix of sun and clouds during the first half of the day with just an isolated shower. Then rain moves in from the north this afternoon and early evening. Heavy rain overnight tonight, and the wind picks up. Wet and windy Saturday morning before the rain moves out, but it stays blustery through the day. From Maine's total weather, I'm WMTW meteorologist Colleen Hurley.
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1: Good morning. Is this Kevin?
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1: You're welcome, Kevin. 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All right, we're done qualifying people. So everybody who qualified over these last couple of weeks, stand by.
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1: On the main turnpike, Biddeford through Saco, north and southbound shoulder closure happens for guardrail and slope work. Cumberland through South Portland, southbound right shoulder closure happens for culvert repairs. And New Gloucester through Auburn, north and southbound lane closure happens for drainage work. 295 is running on time. If you see any issues, please let us know. That's your traffic report.
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21: 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I'm going to start driving you home this afternoon around 3. But right now, let's toss it back to Michelle and Jad, the Wolf Wake Up Crew on 99.9 The Wolf.

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2: Hello?
3: Good morning. Is this Brooke?
2: Yeah.
3: Hi, this is Michelle.
1: Brooke, it's Jad. I've never met a Brooke I don't like, by the way, that hasn't been fantastic. We're the Wolf Wake Up Crew on 99.9 The Wolf. Good morning.
2: Good morning.
3: Hey, do you like summer?
2: Yes, love it.
3: You know what's interesting? Summer solstice hits on June 21st.
1: Nerd.
3: I just wanted to bring it up one more time. That is also the date that Dustin Lynch is playing at Hampton Beach Casino Ballroom.
1: And Michelle's giving you every fact you can find in the encyclopedia, apparently, to let you know that you are the winner of our Country Nights of VIP Lights Tour Dustin Lynch, June 21st, Hampton Beach Casino Ballroom, Brooke.
2: Oh, my God. Thank you.
3: You're welcome. You're going to be there for the night. You're going to stay the night because you got the overnight stay. And we're so excited for you, Brooke. Who are you going to bring?
2: Probably my husband.
1: Oh, that's awesome. That'll be a nice getaway. You guys can... Yes. An overnight date night. You guys can both bang out of work on Monday, too. Just tell them Michelle and Jad said it was okay. And if they get mad, tell them it was just Michelle.
2: Works for me.
3: Congrats.

0: Congratulations, Brooke.
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0: Brooke Bedard from Waterboro, the latest winner of many, many, many Country Nights and VIP Lights Tour experiences. 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
2: You know, we might not might. We're going to.
0: Okay.
2: Top three things might be up next. One popular New England city Maybe. Just made a national list for a best feature, and honestly, it's one that's near and dear to both Michelle's and my heart.
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14: Just slightly cooler for us today. Highs in the low to mid-60s in most spots this afternoon. We'll see a mix of sun and clouds during the first half of the day with just an isolated shower. Then rain moves in from the north this afternoon and early evening. Heavy rain overnight tonight, and the wind picks up. Wet and windy Saturday morning before the rain moves out, but it stays blustery through the day. From Maine's total weather, I'm WMTW meteorologist Colleen Hurley.
0: 54, Bath Brunswick, 57 Biddeford Saco, 54 here in Westbrook. 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Top three things. City of Auburn broke ground on a new public safety building yesterday. The new facility will serve as the headquarters of the police and fire departments. It will replace the current fire department central station, which is more than 50 years old. Senator Susan Collins helped to secure $2.5 million in federal funding for that project, saying it's part of a larger effort to replace or renovate 45 public safety buildings across Maine. The Portland Sea Dogs beat the Rumble Ponies last night. They have now won 8 out of their last 9 games. Red Sox are like, what's that like? And they are now 24-22 on the season, just one game out of first place. Continuing their series tonight in Binghamton, they'll be back home on Tuesday.
2: Nice.
0: And, you know, speaking of the Red Sox headed to Boston for any particular reason, it has made it onto a list from Travel and Leisure ranking 9 cities that are proving that getting around without a car can be practical, efficient, and even enjoyable, the best public transportation.
2: Yeah.
0: They're number 3 on the list. Boston.
2: That's huge.
0: I think, you know, I spent my 4 years of college in Boston and spent, my days on the Green Line frequently.
2: Mm-hmm.
0: The T, I'm very comfortable and at ease in that city using any of their public transportation.
2: Yeah. I worked in Boston almost 10 years. I lived in Malden. I lived on a street in Malden where it was a dead end, but the end of the street, like, you walked through it and it was the Orange Line.
0: Yeah.
2: It was the Forest Oak Grove stop.
0: Yeah.
2: On the Orange Line. And it was awesome to have the train right there.
0: Yeah.
2: I use the train. I'll even go park at my old job and hop on the train just so I don't have to drive in the city, worry about parking, worry about stupid drivers,
0: mm-hmm,
2: you know?
0: Mm-hmm. Whether you're going to Fenway, you're going to TD Garden,
2: yeah,
0: you know,
2: so
0: any of the
2: around.
0: Exciting, cool venues there. I do want to say Washington, D.C. was number 1 on that list. And I've been to that city a number of times.
2: Okay.
0: And I've taken their public transportation. And I think it's fantastic. It's a gigantic tube, like tunnel that you're in. Very high ceilings.
2: Yeah.
0: I feel it's clean. So I think that's a good one. And if you ever get to Washington, D.C., you know, to see all the free memorials and the monuments, don't hesitate because it's a bigger city than you think it is. You're like, oh, the Capitol's right there while you're standing on the Lincoln, you know, memorial steps.
2: Yeah.
0: And you're going, it's just right there. It's a longer walk than you think.
2: Oh, we ended up doing that. I went to D.C. like, I think, a year or two after I graduated college with a few people. And we did that. We were like, oh, we'll just walk to everything. And it was a long walk on a super hot summer day.
0: Yep. That's usually the way it is. So don't ever hesitate to use their subway system. It's great.
2: Yeah.
0: That's your top three things.
2: You know, maybe you want to visit a bunch of cities and you need money to do it. Well, you still have about 4 minutes left to enter the word SHIP, S-H-I-P. 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You can also enter it on the Wolf app for your shot at the $100,000 cash grab. 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

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I had the curtains wide open and a song on my phone. 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But this isn't one of those stories that ends up that way.

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1: 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Martina McBride now is the latest artist to drop out of the Great American State Fair at the National Mall for America's 250th birthday after learning more about the event's political ties. She said, I was presented with an opportunity to perform at a nonpartisan event. That turned out to be misleading. I've spent my entire career singing songs about real people with real issues. It greatly upsets me that any fan may now feel like I'm abandoning the meaning behind those songs. So she was named as the headliner, basically, but now out, along with the Commodores, Young MC, Milli Vanilli have pulled. So I don't know how many more artists are left for that show, but that's the latest on that. Little Big Town releasing its 12th studio album.
2: Nice.
1: August 28th, called It's a Dying Art. The group has Ashley Monroe in the album, Jason Isbell, and Kelsey Ballerini. They will all be featured in this new album coming out in August.
2: That's cool.
1: Pretty cool. Riley Green's new song, Think As You Drunk, samples a familiar voice.

0: know him.
1: But I'm as good once as I ever was.
2: If you heard the song, we played it a bunch yesterday. It just came out yesterday. And thanks to Toby's family, Toby's voice is in that song, as you heard. Riley's team played the song for them. They wanted to have Toby's vocals on it. They completely thought it was the tip of the cap to Toby. And Riley said it was a full circle moment for him to have Toby on there. He said, as a songwriter, I don't know if there was a bigger influence on me. So congratulations. It's a fun song.
0: It's definitely a summer song. It's definitely a summer tailgate song. Crank it tonight up in Guilford when you're tailgating for Luke Bryan.
2: Think As You Drunk. Of course, you'll be hearing it more here as well. And Riley Green, by the way, testing his TV chops some more. He, along with Good Morning America's Laura Spencer, co-hosting the CMA Fest.
3: Oh, cool.
2: Yeah, so that'll be happening actually next weekend. It's in Nashville with every country star on hand. They take the best of all of that and make it a three-hour concert that will air on June 25th on ABC.
0: Awesome.
2: Sight. That's your Dirt on the Wolf.
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0: Me and a beer. That's Chris Jansen on Country 99.9 The Wolf. That's how you start your Friday morning, right? Wolf Wake Up Crew, Michelle and Judd with
1: Good
0: you.
1: Good Lord. Now it all makes sense today out of you.
0: How about No, I only had an iced coffee.
1: How about you? Sure. How about you and beers at six different country shows? Shout to Lori Pagurko and Topsom, the latest finalists for our Wolf Summer Six Pack. Another chance to get in just after 11 o'clock with Amy Ryan. Latest from Graylin James, it's Water at a Wedding on The Wolf.
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1: Looking like it's going to be his latest number one, too, as of tomorrow night.
0: Very nice.
1: Yeah.
0: Michelle and Jad, Wolf Wake Up Crew with you here on this Friday morning. A short work week that has flown by with so much going on this week.
1: Yeah, and speaking of so much, we have so much that we have to announce right now. So let's just rip the Band-Aid off and get right into it. First things first. A brand new Country Nights and VIP Lights tour.
0: Yes, we this time are sending you to Mansfield, Mass. That's where Xfinity Center is. You're going to be seeing
2: I woke up on the wrong side of the truck bed this morning.
0: Party.
1: Let's go.
0: Live with an overnight stay. And we're going to start giving you your chance to tap that app for this Xfinity Center experience. June 26th, he'll be there. You'll be there with a guest and an overnight stay.
1: So thanks to our friends at Big Loud. I believe George Burge is on that show as well. So that's going to be extra good. We also have an announcement of our own, a show of our own to announce. It's been a minute, but it's coming back, baby. A brand new Nashville Newcomers. It's hitting Eric's Church in Windham on Wednesday, July 1st. And we're excited to announce 30A Life recording artist.
2: I'll damn stop you from driving till I
1: Bradley Gaskin is going to be in the house with local opener TJ Swan. Again, that's Wednesday, July 1st, and that's brought to you by our friends at Seacoast RVs.
0: That's going to be so fun because you're already going to be in like 4th of July holiday party mode, right? So come kick off that whole time of summer fun with us at Eric's Church for a free show.
1: How cool is that? Speaking of shows, if you're headed to Luke Bryan tonight, find me and we'll drink beers together and then get home responsibly.
0: Actually, you're supposed to drink one margarita.
1: Two margarita.
0: Three margarita.
1: And then wash it all down with a shot and then pass out.
0: Yeah. So be safe. Have fun if you're going. What a kickoff to the summer season. He's there tonight. He's there tomorrow night.
1: Yeah.
0: I know we got a lot of Wolf Country winners and listeners who are there. So have a great time this weekend.
1: Yeah. Enjoy. We will see you on, I wish it was another long weekend.
0: I know. I could get used to those.
1: No kidding,
0: you?
1: Right?
0: I'm sure everyone's feeling the same way. But enjoy your weekend. We're back Monday.
1: Bye.
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6: 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Relief pitcher Garrett Whitlock, who hyperextended his left knee in Sunday's rainy game with Minnesota, was placed on the 15-day injured list with knee inflammation. Whitlock underwent an MRI earlier this week, which revealed no structural damage. Roman Anthony confirmed to WEEI's Rob Bradford that he suffered a partial tear in his right ring finger and is hoping to continue to increase his swings, but added that he can do all other baseball activities. Garrett Crochet will throw another bullpen this weekend and is scheduled to face live batters again next week as he recovers from left shoulder inflammation. And Romy Gonzalez, recovering from left shoulder surgery, is beginning to take swings. This Red Sox injury update presented by the law offices of Joe Borenstein. 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
3: 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Here's Maine's total weather from Channel 8.
18: Just slightly cooler for us today. Highs in the low to mid-60s in most spots this afternoon. We'll see a mix of sun and clouds during the first half of the day with just an isolated shower. Then rain moves in from the north this afternoon and early evening. Heavy rain overnight tonight, and the wind picks up. Wet and windy Saturday morning before the rain moves out, but it stays blustery through the day. From Maine's total weather, I'm WMTW meteorologist Colleen Hurley.

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Country 99.9 The Wolf TGIF. What's up, Wolf Country? It's Amy checking in. Thank you so much for putting us on at work today. Ella Langley, Morgan Wallen, as we get your midday workday going on Country 99.9 The Wolf.

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0: 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So I was scrolling through my Facebook feed and somebody posed this question, and I can't even believe somebody would even ask this. I mean, I don't know. I'll tell you what that question is in the next few songs, though. It's Riley Green, Change My Mind.
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So yeah, I was scrolling through Facebook this morning and I saw somebody ask this question. If my neighbor works with me and he's got a car and I don't, and he drives us to work every day, should I help pay for gas? And I was like, why is that even like a question? I mean, isn't the answer yes, you should offer to help? 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

0: Summer Six Pack, that is one of the shows, one of six big New England shows you could be on your way to see if you text us when we tell you to. 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
10: From the MB Tractor Weather Center, here's Maine's total weather from Channel 8.
18: Just slightly cooler for us today. Highs in the low to mid-60s in most spots this afternoon. We'll see a mix of sun and clouds during the first half of the day with just an isolated shower. Then rain moves in from the north this afternoon and early evening. Heavy rain overnight tonight, and the wind picks up. Wet and windy Saturday morning before the rain moves out, but it stays blustery through the day. From Maine's total weather, I'm WMTW meteorologist Colleen Hurley.
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0: didn't get to drink in. He's going to be at the Bank NH Pavilion tonight with Luke Bryan.
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0: Lamp is the keyword. Lamp. L-A-M-P. 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

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Y'all love these road trips. It's going to be Hardy Xfinity Center, a big one.

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Sending you to six big shows throughout Wolf Country this summer. 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That's summer, S-U-M-M-E-R, to 866-900-WOLF for your shot at the Wolf Summer Six Pack.

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Country 99.9 The Wolf, Zach Brown Band, Tina M of Scarborough could be on her way to see ZBB plus five other big New England shows this summer in the Summer Six Pack. We'll have another chance after one. 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
18: Just slightly cooler for us today. Highs in the low to mid-60s in most spots this afternoon. We'll see a mix of sun and clouds during the first half of the day with just an isolated shower. Then rain moves in from the north this afternoon and early evening. Heavy rain overnight tonight, and the wind picks up. Wet and windy Saturday morning before the rain moves out, but it stays blustery through the day. From Maine's total weather, I'm WMTW meteorologist Colleen Hurley.
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The Great State of Maine Air Show is back July 11th and 12th at the Brunswick Executive Airport. 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Guess what? Answer the Wicked Odd Questions starting Monday, and you

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3: 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The third and final game between the Red Sox and Braves, Atlanta scores twice in the fourth inning to take a lead, but the Red Sox answered back quickly.
4: Is ripped down the third baseline. It gets past the third baseman. The wave is given. IKF is the throw. Not in time. Head first slide. Pitch is ripped into left field. Tie game. Durbin comes home. Duran stays red hot. What an answer from the Red Sox.
3: Highlights from the Red Sox radio network. In the sixth inning, it fell apart. Danny Colome gave up an infield single and two walks, followed by Greg Weissert with a bases loaded walk, and then faced Ronald Acuna Jr.
4: Swinging a drive to deep left field, forget about it. An Acuna grand slam, a Weissert meltdown.
3: A 10-2 Atlanta win. The Red Sox lose 5 out of 6 during a homestand in Cleveland tonight, 7-10 the first pitch. The Red Sox report has been brought to you by Roe Credit of Westbrook and Auburn, driven by community, focused on you.
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0: Be Her, one of the six big New England shows this summer in the Wolf Summer Six Pack. Between 1 and 2, we'll have your next chance to text in to qualify to win the Wolf Summer Six Pack. But how about this? All next week, I am sending you to Sydney, Maine to see Ty Myers at the Bowl in the Pines. Thursday, June 11th. We'll have a bonus shot at 999thewolf.com, but you got to be tuning in all next week if you want to go check out this awesome show, Ty Myers in Sydney with Country 99.9 The Wolf.
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2: 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Plus, we'll have a bunch of other prizes. You can spin the wheel, get some swag, and more. I'll see you this Tuesday from 5:30 to 6:30 for Ryan Bingham happy hour at Bonfire Country Bar on Wharf Street in Portland with 99.9 The Wolf.
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6: From the MB Tractor Weather Center, here's Maine's total weather from Channel 8.
7: This afternoon, mostly cloudy, highs in the low to mid-60s. Rain moving in during the evening commute, and it will get heavier overnight. Winds will pick up tonight, too. A northeast wind gusting to 50 miles an hour tomorrow with that rain will make it feel like it's in the mid-20s with the wind chill in the morning. Speaking of that heavy rain in the morning, there will also be some snowflakes mixed in some spots, especially at the high elevations. The rain wraps up around noon on Saturday, mostly cloudy, clearing out. Sunday looks a little better. From Channel 8, I'm meteorologist Ted McInerney bringing you Maine's total weather.
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Country 99.9 The Wolf. So the Wolf Wake Up Crew just announced this morning our next Nashville newcomer series. It's going to be Bradley Gaskin at Eric's Church. All ages. Next big night, Wednesday, July 1st, 7 p.m. Can't wait to see you there.

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Sending you to six big shows throughout Wolf Country this summer. 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That's summer, S-U-M-M-E-R, to 866-900-WOLF for your shot at the Wolf Summer Six Pack.

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Island is one of the shows that you could see if you win the Wolf Summer Six Pack. Cindy in Poland texted us. She heard the cue to text earlier this hour. And now, in the running, good luck. We'll have another shot after three with Country 99.

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13: This afternoon, mostly cloudy, highs in the low to mid-60s. Rain moving in during the evening commute, and it will get heavier overnight. Winds will pick up tonight, too. A northeast wind gusting to 50 miles an hour tomorrow with that rain will make it feel like it's in the mid-20s with the wind chill in the morning. Speaking of that heavy rain in the morning, there will also be some snowflakes mixed in some spots, especially at the high elevations. The rain wraps up around noon on Saturday, mostly cloudy, clearing out. Sunday looks a little better. From Channel 8, I'm meteorologist Ted McInerney bringing you Maine's total weather.
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It's Country 99.9 The Wolf with Amy Ryan. 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

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Wednesday, July 1st, 7 p.m. Come early, though. Local favorite TJ Swan opens the show. 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And you can meet Bradley, too. Snag a pick thanks to the law offices of Joe Bornstein.

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I don't know about you, but I'm ready for another daily dose of good coming your way in the next few songs. 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

0: Your daily dose of good that's making the rounds. Rescue dog in New Zealand became a hero after rescuing its new owner from a house fire. Guy was sleeping. Dog bit him to wake him up before the fire spread, and he escaped with only minor injuries. Unfortunately, the home was destroyed, but officials say the man probably wouldn't have survived without the dog rescuing him. That's why I love dogs so much. I love all animals. All right, coming up, that is your daily dose of good. Broadway is on the way, and I hope you have a fantastic weekend. Don't forget, your next keyword comes down the line after 3.
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2: From the MB Tractor Weather Center, here's Maine's total weather from Channel 8.
3: This afternoon, mostly cloudy, highs in the low to mid-60s. Rain moving in during the evening commute, and it will get heavier overnight. Winds will pick up tonight, too. A northeast wind gusting to 50 miles an hour tomorrow with that rain will make it feel like it's in the mid-20s with the wind chill in the morning. Speaking of that heavy rain in the morning, there will also be some snowflakes mixed in some spots, especially at the high elevations. The rain wraps up around noon on Saturday, mostly cloudy, clearing out. Sunday looks a little better. From Channel 8, I'm meteorologist Ted McInerney bringing you Maine's total weather.

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Coming up right after Kenny Chesney, it's Carry On, 99.9 The Wolf.

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Sending you to six big shows throughout Wolf Country this summer. 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
12: The Wolf.

Congrats to Brian in Waterboro. He activated his name to win the Wolves a summer six-pack, giving away tickets to six big summer shows, including Ella Langley, the Zach Brown Band, and more. And your next chance coming up just after 5 o'clock right here at the Wolf.

0: Get ready to roll your eyes, because Broadway's about to drop another groan-worthy gem. It's Tales from the Grill. Sigh.
1: Want to hear a joke about construction? I'm still working on it. Tyler Hubbard's coming up 5'9", also Thomas Rhett, after all the bars are closed, next on The Wolf.
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14: This evening, rain is moving in and getting heavier as we head into the overnight hours. Torrential rain expected in the overnight hours, where we could pick up 1 to 3 inches of rain in some spots. But it's also going to be windy. Northeast winds gusting to 50 miles an hour. A wind advisory through Saturday morning. That means that it could knock out power in a few locations, but it's also going to be feeling cold. A wind chill in the morning of 25, even at noon, feeling like 35. Even see some snowflakes mixed in, too. From Channel 8, meteorologist Ted McInerney bringing you Maine's total weather.
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We got tickets for Ella Langley, Chris Stapleton, the Zach Brown Band. Six big shows coming to New England this summer, and you could win tickets to all six. It's the Wolf Summer Six Pack, your next chance to win, coming up just after 5 o'clock here at the Wolf.

It's almost June, and we're in the 50s. What is going on tomorrow? Much of the same. The rain and a high 54. Sunday, 62. Josh Ross on the Wolf.

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I'm going to give you a chance at $100,000 coming up just after 5 o'clock. 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I give you a keyword. You take it. You go to 999thewolf.com. 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You could win $100,000 coming up just after 5 o'clock on The Wolf.

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1: 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We're going to dish out a pair of tickets to Ryan Bingham every 15 minutes for that hour so you can see him later on that night at the State Theater. 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You can spin the wheel, get some swag, and more. I'll see you this Tuesday from 5:30 to 6:30 for Ryan Bingham happy hour at Bonfire Country Bar on Wharf Street in Portland with 99.9 The Wolf.
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Have you ever gotten a UTI watching a movie? I'm just kidding. That's a bit far. But, I mean, have you ever, like, held... You had to go potty and you held it in because you didn't want to miss the movie at the movie theater? Well, Switzerland has a solution to that problem. Tell you what they're doing at their movie theaters in Switzerland coming up in 10 minutes. It's Graylin James on The Wolf.

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1: Some movie theaters in Switzerland have installed screens inside the bathroom so guests can keep watching the movie. I got to go potty, but I don't want to get up because I don't want to miss the movie. Now you don't have to miss the movie because you go in the bathroom and there it is. They're playing it for you. That's genius. I love that.
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6: 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Mark, is it true other dealers are calling you to try to figure out how you do it?
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8: This evening, rain is moving in and getting heavier as we head into the overnight hours. Torrential rain expected in the overnight hours, where we could pick up 1 to 3 inches of rain in some spots. But it's also going to be windy. Northeast winds gusting to 50 miles an hour, a wind advisory through Saturday morning. It means that it could knock out power in a few locations, but it's also going to be feeling cold. A wind chill in the morning of 25, even at noon feeling like 35. Even see some snowflakes mixed in, too. From Channel 8, meteorologist Ted McInerney bringing you Maine's total weather.
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the Summer Six Pack. We got tickets for six big shows. Chris Stapleton, Jason Aldean, Ella Langley, and more. And you could win tickets to all six shows. But right after your number one song, it's Ella Langley, Be Her, on The Wolf. Jeez.

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3: 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Relief pitcher Garrett Whitlock, who hyperextended his left knee in Sunday's rainy game with Minnesota, was placed on the 15-day injured list with knee inflammation. Whitlock underwent an MRI earlier this week, which revealed no structural damage. Roman Anthony confirmed to WEEI's Rob Bradford that he suffered a partial tear in his right ring finger and is hoping to continue to increase his swings, but added that he can do all other baseball activities. Garrett Crochet will throw another bullpen this weekend and is scheduled to face live batters again next week as he recovers from left shoulder inflammation. And Romy Gonzalez, recovering from left shoulder surgery, is beginning to take swings. 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

Way to go, Margaret in Auburn. She activated her name to win the Summer Six Pack. We got tickets for six shows. The Zach Brown Band, Chris Stapleton, Ella Langley, Jelly Roll, and more. It's the Wolves, the Summer Six Pack. Your next chance to get qualified to win all those tickets coming up Monday morning at 7 with Jad and Michelle here on the Wolf.

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this Facebook post about the good old days is blowing up. I'll tell you what it says. It's kind of depressing, honestly. It's kind of sad. I'll tell you what it says, though, in 10 minutes here at 99.9 The Wolf. Zach John King.

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1: A Facebook post from a former Sears employee has gone viral after describing what life felt like working in retail during the early 90s. Here, let me read you his post. His name is Mike Callahan, and he put this up on Facebook. He said, "When I worked at Sears in the early 90s, the people there built entire lives off those jobs. The guy running appliances had 3 kids. He coached Little League and retired after 32 years with a pension. One of the women in customer service bought her first house working full-time there. And the older guy in hardware took the same vacation to the Ozarks every summer because he could actually afford to unplug for a week. The managers knew everybody by name. The Christmas bonuses actually meant something. And the store was packed every holiday season because business was booming. Nobody thought they were stuck working retail. It was honest work that paid enough to live with dignity. Somewhere along the way, corporations started making record profits while the people keeping the place running could barely afford rent."
2: 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Tickets to 6 big shows across 3 New England states this summer.
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8: From the MB Tractor Weather Center, here's Maine's total weather from Channel 8.
9: This evening, rain is moving in and getting heavier as we head into the overnight hours. Torrential rain expected in the overnight hours, where we could pick up 1 to 3 inches of rain in some spots. But it's also going to be windy. Northeast winds gusting to 50 miles an hour, a wind advisory through Saturday morning. That means that it could knock out power in a few locations, but it's also going to be feeling cold. A wind chill in the morning of 25, even at noon feeling like 35. Even see some snowflakes mixed in, too. From Channel 8 meteorologist Ted McInerney bringing you Maine's total weather.
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Boats etiquette that nobody talks about. 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Find out what it is on my TikTok. I am at Broadway On Air on TikTok. At Broadway On Air. It's Hudson Westbrook. Painted you pretty on The Wolf.

It's almost June, and we're in the 50s. What is going on? Pretty much the same tomorrow. Two more rain, and highs in the mid-50s again. 62 for Sunday, but more rain. Josh Ross on the Wolf. It's hot.

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If you want to have me on Monday afternoon, I'm going to get you in to see Joe DiMassina. 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
19: This evening, rain is moving in and getting heavier as we head into the overnight hours. Torrential rain expected in the overnight hours, where we could pick up 1 to 3 inches of rain in some spots. But it's also going to be windy. Northeast winds gusting to 50 miles an hour, a wind advisory through Saturday morning. That means that it could knock out power in a few locations, but it's also going to be feeling cold. A wind chill in the morning of 25, even at noon feeling like 35. Even see some snowflakes mixed in too. From Channel 8, a meteorologist Ted McInerney bringing you Maine's total weather.

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There's Jordan Davis on 99.9 The Wolf. What's going on? It's JD checking in. Wolf Nights on a Friday, kicking off the weekend. My wife said we've got some inside painting to do this weekend. Wow, my favorite thing. Here's Shaboozy and Jelly Roll. It's Amen on The Wolf. Huh.

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There's Thomas Rhett and Jordan Davis on 99.9 The Wolf with the $100,000 cash grab. If you haven't entered any keywords yet, it's not too late. We'll have six more keywords on Monday. That first one at 7 with the Wolf Wake Up Crew. Remember, the more you listen and the more keywords you enter, the closer you get to the cash. Here's Shane Prophet on The Wolf.

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0: 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It's the Wolves Howlin' Hot Summer on 99.9 The Wolf.

0: Afternoon, Sack, John King. It's Get to Drinking on 99.9 The Wolf. And these guys in concert August 1st at the TD Garden in Boston. It's Red Clay Strays. Here's Demons in Your Choir.
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0: This is Ashley Cook on 99.9 The Wolf. The hell you are. What's going on? I'm JD with The Wolf at Night. It's Friday, kicking off the weekend, and the Great State of Maine Air Show is back. That's right, July 11th and 12th at the Brunswick Executive Airport. And if you want to go for free, well, it's a good thing you're friends with us. We've got tickets and your chance to win all next week with The Wolf Wake Up Crew if you can answer the wicked hard question. It's all being brought to you by The Social Goose in Brunswick, your late night spot for live music and dancing every Friday and Saturday. We've got more new country and the legends coming up next on The Wolf. Hang on.
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2: From the MB Tractor Weather Center, here's Maine's total weather from Channel 8.
3: This evening, rain is moving in and getting heavier as we head into the overnight hours. Torrential rain expected in the overnight hours, where we could pick up 1 to 3 inches of rain in some spots. But it's also going to be windy. Northeast winds gusting to 50 miles an hour, a wind advisory through Saturday morning. That means that it could knock out power in a few locations, but it's also going to be feeling cold. A wind chill in the morning of 25, even at noon feeling like 35. Even see some snowflakes mixed in too. From Channel 8, a meteorologist Ted McInerney bringing you Maine's total weather.

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